0: interrupt your regularly scheduled program to bring you this special dance report.
1: The evolution of information of the basic beats that your eardrums have been sorting are about to blow your mind into a new systematic decentralization. In all this bass booming, you will find no biofeedback because of a new psychodynamic sound. This new assessment of CNC hysteria will set you upon a new disco funk personality. So sit back and dig this new form of neo-dance explosion.
2: 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Yeah. ¿Qué tal a todos? 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Estamos comenzando una nueva edición de Ale Montero Top Tracks. Se vienen 120 minutos de música para bailar. Dale, subí el volumen.

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1: Honey, would you just give me the chance? 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
0: Ale Montero. Top Tracks.
1: I want to show you what I'm capable of.

0: H-I-M-M-M. Just put your paws up, 'cause you were born this way, baby.
1: What we're gonna do right here is go back. Way back. Back into time.
2: Nuestra cuenta oficial en Instagram es @DJAleMontero. 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

work it out, work it out, work it out, work it out, work it out, work it out, work it out, work it out, work it out, work it out, work it out, work it out, work it out, work it out, work it out, work it out, work it out, work it out, work it out, work it out, work it out, work it out, work it out, work it out, work it out, work it out, work it out, work it out, work it out, work it out, work it out, work it out, work it out, work it out, work it out, work it out, work it out, work it out, work it out, work it out, work it out, work it out, work it out, work it out, work it out, work it out, work it out, work it out, work it out, work it out, work it out, work it out, work it out, work it out, work it out, work it out, work it out, work it out, work it out, work it out, work it out, work it out, work it out, work it out, work it out, work it out, work it out, work it out, work it out, work it out, work it out, work it out, work it out, work it out, work it out, work it out, work it out, work it out, work it out, work it out, work it out, work it out, work it out, work it out, work it out, work it out, work it out, work it out, work it out, work it out, work it out, work it out, work it out, work it out, work it